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1: 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The cassette tapes. Smell of denim and Aquanet. 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
0: Oh, the Aquanet lingered into the 90s for sure. If you want to have a 90s fall, according to Scary Mommy, we love them, right? Carve a spooky pumpkin, like with a chainsaw, like you did in 1998. Didn't have to worry about danger so much. Put a tea light candle in there. Toast pumpkin seeds. Put out a bowl of candy corn. That's easy enough. Wear flannels over a baby tee with your Doc Martens, and that's a 90s fall. And go to the mall. Let's go to the mall and experience fall. We're going to have more money soon for pumpkins and flannel and mall trips. $25,000 cash blast will be here on Thursday.

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12: And now your weather update for the Berkshires. Partly cloudy skies tonight, lows around 48. Partly sunny skies tomorrow, highs near 76. Cloudy then gradually becoming partly cloudy tomorrow night, lows around 59. Partly sunny skies for Thursday, a chance of showers, highs near 77. A chance of showers and possibly a thunderstorm for Thursday night, otherwise mostly cloudy skies, lows around 60. And mostly sunny on Friday, highs near 73. For the forecast anytime, download our station app. That's your weather update for the Berkshires.
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You can win $25,000. 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And then maybe go to Farm Aid. That's happening on the 26th, 11 days from now. John Mellencamp and Nathaniel Rateliff and the Night Sweats. Love them. And Dave Matthews Band and much more. Willie Nelson and his son, Lucas Nelson. Farm Aid on the 26th in Virginia Beach. It'll also be on CNN.

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If you've ever dreamed about having candy corn perfume, you're in luck. Here comes Halloween, and maybe we need this. But candy corn doesn't appear to have any sort of scent at all, does it? It's just orange. It is. But this candy corn perfume is out. And, well, it's actually October 1st, I think. 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The candy corn perfume. 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

shift. I'm Jen Austin. During the day shift, you're going to have a chance to win a lot of money on Thursday and beyond. 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
4: And now your weather update for the Berkshires. Partly cloudy skies tonight, lows around 48. Partly sunny skies tomorrow, highs near 76. Cloudy, then gradually becoming partly cloudy tomorrow night, lows around 59. Partly sunny skies for Thursday, a chance of showers, highs near 77. A chance of showers and possibly a thunderstorm for Thursday night, otherwise mostly cloudy skies, lows around 60. And mostly sunny on Friday, highs near 73. For the forecast anytime, download our station app. That's your weather update for the Berkshires.
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The day is almost entirely gone, and I just realized today is National Cheese Toast Day. Did that get you through college and a 9:30 snack?

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album came out from the Prince Estate a couple of weeks ago, covering his eras from 1970-something all the way to 2016 when he passed away. And fans were wondering if AI was some album came out from the Prince Estate a couple of weeks ago, covering his eras from 1970-something all the way to 2016 when he passed away. And fans were wondering if AI was somehow involved in the making of that timeless album. And his estate said no, no AI was used. But you've got, I think, 10 new songs from Prince from the vault on that timeless album. When Doves Cry, we know this one, on The Night Shift.

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you seen the new Girl Scout cookie flavors? They have a new allergy-free oatmeal cookie coming in January. Can't buy them yet. Also one for the dogs. Finally, the dogs. They've been begging for years, right? They can finally have a Girl Scout cookie. New version for the dogs, a blueberry patch cookie.

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2: And now your weather update for the Berkshires. Partly cloudy skies tonight, lows around 48. Partly sunny skies tomorrow, highs near 76. Cloudy, then gradually becoming partly cloudy tomorrow night, lows around 59. Partly sunny skies for Thursday, a chance of showers, highs near 77. A chance of showers and possibly a thunderstorm for Thursday night, otherwise mostly cloudy skies, lows around 60. And mostly sunny on Friday, highs near 73. For the forecast anytime, download our station app. That's your weather update for the Berkshires.
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Lenny Kravitz, above the age of 60 and has abs of steel. This guy works out a lot, sometimes in leather pants. Whatever he's wearing, he wears that to the gym. Just like the stage, he said he wants to be in shape for his shows.

Remember the catalogs back in the day? 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Montgomery Ward, too. And now we don't have paper anymore. Just a computer to help us. 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

question for you. Do you sleep with the lights on? No, but I always have the TV on. I fall asleep to the TV and I wake up and it's still on and the sound is down, but the light is there. They said if we sleep with the lights on, we're damaging our hearts. And in fact, that can lead to heart failure. You're going to have to do some more research on this because I don't know. But it creates thicker heart walls and enlarged chambers and everything with the lights on because we never fully relax and get into the deep sleep, they're saying.

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The Berkshire's greatest hits of the 80s, 90s, and more. Ooh.

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2: And now your weather update for the Berkshires. Partly cloudy skies tonight, lows around 48. Partly sunny skies tomorrow, highs near 76. Cloudy then gradually becoming partly cloudy tomorrow night, lows around 59. Partly sunny skies for Thursday, a chance of showers, highs near 77. A chance of showers and possibly a thunderstorm for Thursday night, otherwise mostly cloudy skies, lows around 60. And mostly sunny on Friday, highs near 73. For the forecast anytime, download our station app. That's your weather update for the Berkshires.
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almost time for Gilmore Girls, isn't it? It is a fall thing to do, a rite of passage into fall. We don't have to wait till October. We can do it right now. So Gilmore Girls it is. We love Lauren Graham and candy corn, and it is weight gain season too. So no need to wait for the holidays for all of this joy. But candy corn's mixed with peanuts on the kitchen counter, right? Maybe a pretzel. Okay, quit thinking about that. Guns N' Roses. Happy fall.

if you're in the dating world, do you ever go on a foodie call just purely for the joy of steak or salmon or whatever, and he pays the bill, hopefully? But a lot of people agree on this ahead of time. It's just a foodie call, no strings attached. Oh, maybe you're on your way for a late night taco. Jody Watley, right now on the night shift.

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2: Here's the latest from the Berkshire News Network. Former Cheshire Police Chief Michael Alabozic has been sentenced to 6 months probation after pleading guilty in Greenfield District Court to a misdemeanor charge of soliciting sex. The Berkshire Eagle reports he was arrested in November after communicating online with an undercover detective with the Berkshire State Police Detective Unit who was posing as a sex worker, according to the Berkshire District Attorney's Office. State Police placed him in custody in the parking lot of Hoosick Valley Middle and High School where he was expecting to meet her. Alabozic told investigators that he was visiting escort websites and responding to ads for sex to, quote, try to get girls off the street, unquote. He served as chief from June 2022 to November 2025 until he was placed on unpaid leave by the Cheshire Select Board after he was charged. Retired Chief Tim Garner returned in the interim until Matthew Wright was named chief last month. Theodore Bland, the 31-year-old Vermont man who avoided a potential death sentence for killing two competing out-of-state drug dealers, was sentenced in federal court Monday to consecutive life terms. Bland shot and killed Jaheim Debo Solomon, 21, of Pittsfield, and Eric E. White, 21, of Chicopee, in a trailer in Lowell, Vermont, in October 2023. 2 weeks later, their bodies were found in Eden, Vermont. According to the Berkshire Eagle, the death penalty was taken off the table when Bland agreed to admit to the two killings and accept consecutive life sentences. Assistant U.S. Attorney Jason Turner said the shooting stemmed from a drug debt Bland owed and his desire to steal drugs and firearms from the two men. After killing them, Bland took their drugs and guns and used them to cover up the crimes and force people to help dispose of the bodies. And several RVs caught fire Monday evening at the Lebanon Valley Dragway in New Lebanon, New York, cutting off power to the raceway. The Berkshire Eagle reports the blaze, which appeared to destroy three RVs and damage another, was contained to a paved area outside the racetrack and near the site's clubhouse. Wayne Del Monte, manager of the dragway, said that the fire began at 5:38 p.m. and that no one was injured. That's the latest from the Berkshire News Network.
3: ABC News, I'm Sherry Preston. Los Angeles Mayor Karen Bass on the double accidents in the city Tuesday. A bus crash killed two and injured others. Then a news helicopter from the local NBC station crashed, killing three.
4: Our hearts are with those impacted by the bus collision and the helicopter crash, and with the entire community who lost members of their team while they were doing their job.
3: She called it a heartbreaking night for the city. Federal Reserve wraps up its two-day meeting today and is widely expected to raise interest rates by a quarter point to try to tamp down inflation. The board of the Kennedy Center voting to close the facility over financial issues. The vote coming an hour after a federal judge blocked the Kennedy Center board from adding a tribute to President Donald Trump on the building site. A building housing place displaced Palestinian families in Gaza has collapsed, killing at least 16 people, most to them women and children. This is ABC News.
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0: 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Morning Wake Up, Berkshire's greatest hits of the 80s, 90s, and more. Whoopi FM on this September 16th. Looking back on this day in history, on this date in 1620, the Mayflower departs England. 1810, Mexican War of Independence begins. 1845, suspected Christian spy Phineas Wilcox is stabbed to death by fellow members of the Church of Jesus Christ of Latter-day Saints in Illinois. 1893, settlers race to claim land in Oklahoma. 1908, William Durant creates General Motors. 1920, on this date, a bomb explodes at lunchtime in New York City's Wall Street Financial District, killing more than 30 people and injuring another 300. Authorities say they suspect Italian anarchists, but the perpetrators are never found. On this day in 1940, the United States imposes the draft. 1977, celebrated opera star Maria Callas dies at just 53 years old. 2013, on this date, gunmen kills 12 in the D.C. Navy Yard massacre. And that's this day in history.
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0: Hearts, Never. Morning Wake Up and the Berkshire's Greatest Hits of the 80s, 90s, and more. Find them all right here, Whoopi FM. So later this morning, 8 o'clock hour, my good friend, Corey Bishop. Bishop West Real Estate joining us, which means, since it's Corey, we don't have to move our Misty Moonlight movie trivia contest. Corey will supply the question, as he always does when he's our guest. And then it'll be, again, around 8:20. But it'll be good to see Corey. Haven't seen him in a while. And we'll have your chance to win that $15 gift card to your breakfast fix since 96. The Misty Moonlight Diner, Dalton Avenue, Pittsfield. We'll have that chance for you at its normally scheduled time. And then at 9 o'clock, we'll probably chat for just under a half hour or so. Heather White, the executive director for the Massachusetts chapter of the American Foundation for Suicide Prevention. Going to talk a little bit about the Berkshire County Out of the Darkness Walk coming up this Saturday in Pittsfield to help spread awareness and understanding about suicide and mental health. Again, that's with Heather White right after Corey Bishop around 9 o'clock this morning. I will be at...
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0: If you missed Meg from Can of Provisions last Friday, here's a little of what you missed.
9: But at the same time, now we're at a beautiful time in the Berkshires with the fall. And we all know how many people that brings to the Berkshires to see our beautiful fall foliage, apple picking, apple cider donuts. You guys know how much I love them. Thank you, Bartlett's. Woohoo!
0: Does anybody not?
9: Oh,
0: like, I mean, that's un-American, un-Christian almost.
9: But you know how many people haven't even tried them before? Like my family in Colorado, whenever, I remember when I first introduced them, they looked at me like, what is this sorcery? And I'm like, magic. It's awesome magic.
0: What is this sorcery?
9: Yes.
0: Join us on Friday, October 9th at 8 a.m. for another fascinating cannabis conversation with Meg Sanders of Canna Provisions with two Berkshire County locations, Lee and Pittsfield. Not for use by anyone under the age of 21. 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Please consume responsibly.
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1: Here's the latest from the Berkshire News Network. Former Cheshire Police Chief Michael Alabozik has been sentenced to 6 months probation after pleading guilty in Greenfield District Court to a misdemeanor charge of soliciting sex. The Berkshire Eagle reports he was arrested in November after communicating online with an undercover detective with the Berkshire State Police Detective Unit who was posing as a sex worker, according to the Berkshire District Attorney's Office. State Police placed him in custody in the parking lot of Hoosick Valley Middle and High School where he was expecting to meet her. Alabozik told investigators that he was visiting escort websites and responding to ads for sex to, quote, try to get girls off the street, unquote. He served as chief from June 2022 to November 2025 until he was placed on unpaid leave by the Cheshire Select Board after he was charged. Retired Chief Tim Garner returned in the interim until Matthew Wright was named chief last month. Theodore Bland, the 31-year-old Vermont man who avoided a potential death sentence for killing two competing out-of-state drug dealers, was sentenced in federal court Monday to consecutive life terms. Bland shot and killed Jaheim Debo Solomon, 21, of Pittsfield, and Eric E. White, 21, of Chicopee, in a trailer in Lowell, Vermont, in October 2023. 2 weeks later, their bodies were found in Eden, Vermont. According to the Berkshire Eagle, the death penalty was taken off the table when Bland agreed to admit to the two killings and accept consecutive life sentences. Assistant U.S. Attorney Jason Turner said the shooting stemmed from a drug debt Bland owed and his desire to steal drugs and firearms from the two men. After killing them, Bland took their drugs and guns and used them to cover up the crimes and force people to help dispose of the bodies. And several RVs caught fire Monday evening at the Lebanon Valley Dragway in New Lebanon, New York, cutting off power to the raceway. The Berkshire Eagle reports the blaze, which appeared to destroy three RVs and damage another, was contained to a paved area outside the racetrack and near the site's clubhouse. Wayne Del Monte, manager of the dragway, said that the fire began at 5:38 p.m. and that no one was injured. That's the latest from the Berkshire News Network.
2: ABC News, I'm Sherry Preston. Los Angeles Mayor Karen Bass on the double accidents in the city Tuesday. A bus crash killed two and injured others. Then a news helicopter from the local NBC station crashed, killing three.
3: Our hearts are with those impacted by the bus collision and the helicopter crash, and with the entire community who lost members of their team while they were doing their job.
2: She called it a heartbreaking night for the city. Federal Reserve wraps up its two-day meeting today and is widely expected to raise interest rates by a quarter point to try to tamp down inflation. The board of the Kennedy Center voting to close the facility over financial issues. The vote coming an hour after a federal judge blocked the Kennedy Center board from adding a tribute to President Donald Trump on the building site. A building housing place displaced Palestinian families in Gaza has collapsed, killing at least 16 people, most to them women and children. This is ABC News.
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1: 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Major League Baseball, Rangers beat the Red Sox 4-2. Yankees all over the Twins 8-1. Orioles beat the Mets 7-5. It was the Brewers over the Pirates 5-1. And the Nationals took care of the Phillies 6-3.
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1: Forecast, some patchy fog this morning. Otherwise, mostly cloudy through around mid-morning and then becoming sunny. High today, 77. Tonight, mostly cloudy, 58. The overnight low. And tomorrow, chance for showers for the afternoon and some early morning patchy fog. Otherwise, mostly cloudy. And a high 76. We are at 53 degrees right now in both North Adams and Pittsfield. 53. Your morning wake-up continues. 6:35. Berkshire's greatest hits of the 80s, 90s, and more. Here's Sugar Ray. 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

0: 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Morning Wake Up, Berkshire's greatest hits of the 80s, 90s, and more. Whoopee FM. I like this. The West Stockbridge Jazz Series is presenting Hot Club of New England this Saturday, 7 p.m. at the Old Town Hall on 9 Main Street. 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

0: 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Whoopi FM. Cheshire United Methodist Church is holding an eat-in or take-out chicken Alfredo dinner this Saturday, 5 to 6:30 p.m. in the Fellowship Hall at 197 Church Street, Cheshire. Also on the menu, broccoli, salad, a breadstick, and brownie sundae. It's for $20, $10 for children, and beverages will be available. A portion of the proceeds will be donated to a local charity, with the remainder going toward construction of an accessible ramp at the church. So bring your appetite. All are welcome. And please, reservations are requested by Friday at 413-603-0021. Again, reservations are requested by Friday the 18th. 413-603-0021.
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1: Here's the latest from the Berkshire News Network. Former Cheshire Police Chief Michael Alabozik has been sentenced to 6 months probation after pleading guilty in Greenfield District Court to a misdemeanor charge of soliciting sex. The Berkshire Eagle reports he was arrested in November after communicating online with an undercover detective with the Berkshire State Police Detective Unit who was posing as a sex worker, according to the Berkshire District Attorney's Office. State Police placed him in custody in the parking lot of Hoosick Valley Middle and High School where he was expecting to meet her. Alabozik told investigators that he was visiting escort websites and responding to ads for sex to, quote, try to get girls off the street, unquote. He served as chief from June 2022 to November 2025 until he was placed on unpaid leave by the Cheshire Select Board after he was charged. Retired Chief Tim Garner returned in the interim until Matthew Wright was named chief last month. Theodore Bland, the 31-year-old Vermont man who avoided a potential death sentence for killing two competing out-of-state drug dealers, was sentenced in federal court Monday to consecutive life terms. Bland shot and killed Jaheim Debo Solomon, 21, of Pittsfield, and Eric E. White, 21, of Chicopee, in a trailer in Lowell, Vermont, in October 2023. 2 weeks later, their bodies were found in Eden, Vermont. According to the Berkshire Eagle, the death penalty was taken off the table when Bland agreed to admit to the two killings and accept consecutive life sentences. Assistant U.S. Attorney Jason Turner said the shooting stemmed from a drug debt Bland owed and his desire to steal drugs and firearms from the two men. After killing them, Bland took their drugs and guns and used them to cover up the crimes and force people to help dispose of the bodies. And several RVs caught fire Monday evening at the Lebanon Valley Dragway in New Lebanon, New York, cutting off power to the raceway. The Berkshire Eagle reports the blaze, which appeared to destroy three RVs and damage another, was contained to a paved area outside the racetrack and near the site's clubhouse. Wayne Del Monte, manager of the dragway, said that the fire began at 5:38 p.m. and that no one was injured. That's the latest from the Berkshire News Network.
2: ABC News, I'm Sherry Preston. Two deadly crashes in Los Angeles, leaving six people dead.
3: Our hearts are with those impacted by the bus collision and the helicopter crash, and with the entire community who lost members of their team while they were doing their job.
2: The bus crash was first, killing three, then a news helicopter covering that accident crash, killing three more people. Federal Reserve widely expected to announce later today it's raising interest rates for the first time in 3 years to try to get inflation under control. President Trump has long been pushing for interest rate cuts. He also says that renovations on the Kennedy Center will not be going forward if his name is not on the side of the building. The board there shutting down the main facility. At least 16 people are now dead after the collapse of a building in Gaza. Officials say several children are among the victims. The building had been damaged by Israeli airstrikes. This is ABC News.
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1: Checking out sports regional action for Major League Baseball. Red Sox lost to the Rangers 4-2 the final. Yankees all over the Twins 8-1. Orioles beat the Mets 7-5. It was the Brewers victorious over the Pirates 5-1. And the Nationals took care of the Phillies 6-3 the final.
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1: Looking at some patchy fog out there this morning. Otherwise, mostly cloudy through mid-morning, then becoming sunny today, 77. Mostly cloudy tonight, 58 the low. Tomorrow, chance for afternoon showers and some morning fog. Otherwise, mostly cloudy, high 76. 54 degrees now, North Adams and Pittsfield. 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

0: 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Morning Wake Up, Berkshire's greatest hits of the 80s, 90s, and more. Whoopie FM. It all kicks off tomorrow, folks. We've been talking about it. 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

0: Star, Love is a Battlefield. Your morning wake up, Berkshire's greatest hits of the 80s, 90s, and more will be FM. Hey, if you see Don Harris, the owner of Just Kicking It Barbecue, that great food truck we had for Party in the Park this past summer, wish him a happy birthday today. But I have to mention it because, again, I think this is so cool. He's celebrating his birthday. He's turning 55 today. He's doing something a little different. He's firing up the Just Kicking a Barbecue food truck, and he's serving today 55, in honor of his age, 55 complete barbecue lunches at no cost to members of the Pittsfield community who could use a good meal. Each complimentary lunch includes a Just Kicking It pulled pork sandwich, your choice of two sides, mac and cheese, potato salad, or barbecue baked beans, and a bottle of water. But again, it's happening today. The event's called Barbecue with Purpose. 55 years, 55 meals, one day of service. It's happening at 27 East Street in Pittsfield, starting at 11 a.m. and basically going until 55 lunches have been served. So, again, just a great idea. Thanks for doing this, Don. There's no purchase necessary, no registration required, no questions asked. Anyone who needs a meal is welcome to come to the food truck and be served while meals are available. And Don had this to say, God has blessed me with 55 years of life, and I can't think of a better way to celebrate than by giving back to the community that has supported me and Just Kicking It Barbecue. There's nothing to buy, nothing to prove, no questions asked. If you need a meal, come see us. We'd be honored to serve you. So again, that is today starting at 11, 27 East Street in Pittsfield. Happy birthday, Don Harris.
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1: Here's the latest from the Berkshire News Network. Former Cheshire Police Chief Michael Alabozik has been sentenced to 6 months probation after pleading guilty in Greenfield District Court to a misdemeanor charge of soliciting sex. The Berkshire Eagle reports he was arrested in November after communicating online with an undercover detective with the Berkshire State Police Detective Unit who was posing as a sex worker, according to the Berkshire District Attorney's Office. State Police placed him in custody in the parking lot of Hoosick Valley Middle and High School where he was expecting to meet her. Alabozik told investigators that he was visiting escort websites and responding to ads for sex to, quote, try to get girls off the street, unquote. He served as chief from June 2022 to November 2025 until he was placed on unpaid leave by the Cheshire Select Board after he was charged. Retired Chief Tim Garner returned in the interim until Matthew Wright was named chief last month. Theodore Bland, the 31-year-old Vermont man who avoided a potential death sentence for killing two competing out-of-state drug dealers, was sentenced in federal court Monday to consecutive life terms. Bland shot and killed Jaheim Debo Solomon, 21, of Pittsfield, and Eric E. White, 21, of Chicopee, in a trailer in Lowell, Vermont, in October 2023. 2 weeks later, their bodies were found in Eden, Vermont. According to the Berkshire Eagle, the death penalty was taken off the table when Bland agreed to admit to the two killings and accept consecutive life sentences. Assistant U.S. Attorney Jason Turner said the shooting stemmed from a drug debt Bland owed and his desire to steal drugs and firearms from the two men. After killing them, Bland took their drugs and guns and used them to cover up the crimes and force people to help dispose of the bodies. And several RVs caught fire Monday evening at the Lebanon Valley Dragway in New Lebanon, New York, cutting off power to the raceway. The Berkshire Eagle reports the blaze, which appeared to destroy three RVs and damage another, was contained to a paved area outside the racetrack and near the site's clubhouse. Wayne Del Monte, manager of the dragway, said that the fire began at 5:38 p.m. and that no one was injured. That's the latest from the Berkshire News Network.
2: ABC News, I'm Sherry Preston. Two deadly crashes in Los Angeles, leaving six people dead.
3: Our hearts are with those impacted by the bus collision and the helicopter crash, and with the entire community who lost members of their team while they were doing their job.
2: The bus crash was first, killing three, then a news helicopter covering that accident crashed, killing three more people. Federal Reserve widely expected to announce later today it's raising interest rates for the first time in 3 years to try to get inflation under control. President Trump has long been pushing for interest rate cuts. He also says that renovations on the Kennedy Center will not be going forward if his name is not on the side of the building. The board there shutting down the main facility. At least 16 people are now dead after the collapse of a building in Gaza. Officials say several children are among the victims. The building had been damaged by Israeli airstrikes. This is ABC News.
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1: Not bad for the forecasts.
12: Still some patchy fog out there this morning. That should end by around 9 a.m., but mostly cloudy through mid-morning. Then becoming sunny, 77. Mostly cloudy tonight, 58 the low. Tomorrow, one step closer to the weekend. Chance for afternoon showers, otherwise mostly cloudy. And a high 76. 55 degrees now, North Adams and Pittsfield. Your morning wake up. 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

0: Just Kicking It barbecue owner Don Harris celebrating a birthday today. Superstar celebs, Grammy-winning singer Mark Anthony, 58. Actress, comedian Amy Poehler from SNL, Parks and Recreation, Mean Girls, Baby Mama, she's 55. Illusionist David Copperfield. Horror fans will know him from Terror Train, he's 70. Actor Mickey Rourke, going way back. I think I first saw him in, it was either Body Heat or Fade to Black. But he, of course, was also in Diner, Rumblefish, The Pope of Greenwich Village, 9 1/2 weeks, Angel Heart, Man on Fire, Sin City, The Wrestler, Iron Man 2, The Expendables, Harley Davidson and the Marlboro Man. Yeah, he's 74. Actress, comedian Molly Shannon from Saturday Night Live, A Night at the Roxbury, Never Been Kissed, How the Grinch Stole Christmas, Wet Hot American Summer, Talladega Nights, The Ballad of Ricky Bobby, and more. She's 62. Rapper, musician Flo Rida, Apple Bottom Jeans. Yeah, that's going to get stuck in your head. He's 47. Actress Jennifer Tilly, Bullets Over Broadway, Bound. She plays Tiffany in the Chucky Child's Play universe. Liar Liar 2. Also the voice of Bonnie on Family Guy. She's 68. Singer-songwriter Richard Marx, 63 today. Actor Ed Begley Jr., got his start on St. Elsewhere, at least on TV. He was in movies, bit parts before that, Better Call Saul, Young Sheldon. He was in An Officer and a Gentleman. This is Spinal Tap, Transylvania 65,000, Eating Raoul, one of my faves. Get Crazy, another one of my faves. She-Devil, The Accidental Tourist. He's 77. Actress Alexis Bledel from Gilmore Girls, The Handmaid's Tale, Mad Men, Sisterhood of the Traveling Pants and its sequel. She's 45. No longer with us. One of my favorite all-time blues guitarists, B.B. King, and his trademark guitar, Lucille. He passed away 2015 at 89. Also passing away at 89 in 2014, sultry-voiced silver screen actress, one of my faves, Lauren Bacall, The Big Sleep, Key Largo, To Have and Have Not, Dark Passage, of course, all with her eventual husband, Humphrey Bogart. Also, she was great in Misery. She was James Caan's agent in the movie. And The Shootist with John Wayne, Harper, The Fan, Murder on the Orient Express. Yeah, she would have celebrated today as well. Happy birthday, one and all birthdays, brought to you, as always, by the great crew at the Animal Inn of the Berkshires. It's time for a play day at the best place to stay, the Animal Inn, Hubbard Avenue, Pittsfield, voted best of the Berkshires.
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0: Shania. Morning wake up. Berkshire's greatest hits. 80s, 90s, and more. We'll be a few minutes away from my brother from another, Corey Bishop, Bishop West Real Estate, joining me. He'll be armed. That's a good word. Armed with the movie trivia question for our 820 contest, your chance to win that $15 Misty Moonlight Diner gift card. So when you hear that question from Corey, that's when I hear it. So I have no idea what that question's going to be. But knowing it's Corey, it's going to be a good one. So looking forward to that. Coming up on October 3rd, it's a Saturday, the Pittsfield Fire Department is pleased to announce an open house at their headquarters, 74 Columbus Avenue in Pittsfield. At the open house, the public will have the opportunity to learn about fire and life safety practices through various fire prevention activities. The Berkshire County Sheriff's Office will provide free child safety ID kits and fingerprinting for kids. Free refreshments will be provided. Special thank you to Domino's, Premium Waters, Bartlett's Orchard, and Car Hardware for their donations. Special appearances also Smokey the Bear and Sparky the Fire Dog. Wow, that's pretty cool. Also, several public safety agencies will be on site for the Touch a Truck event. And for all children who attend, some fire prevention freebies. This event, by the way, kicks off Fire Prevention Week, which is October 4th through the 10th. Again, open house Saturday, October 3rd at 10 a.m. till 2 p.m. at the Pittsfield Fire Department headquarters on Columbus Avenue. If it's happening in the Berkshires, you'll hear about it on Whoopi FM.
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2: Here's the latest from the Berkshire News Network. Former Cheshire Police Chief Michael Alabozek has been sentenced to 6 months probation after pleading guilty in Greenfield District Court to a misdemeanor charge of soliciting sex. The Berkshire Eagle reports he was arrested in November after communicating online with an undercover detective with the Berkshire State Police Detective Unit who was posing as a sex worker, according to the Berkshire District Attorney's Office. State Police placed him in custody in the parking lot of Hoosick Valley Middle and High School where he was expecting to meet her. Alabozek told investigators that he was visiting escort websites and responding to ads for sex to, quote, try to get girls off the street, unquote. He served as chief from June 2022 to November 2025 until he was placed on unpaid leave by the Cheshire Select Board after he was charged. Retired Chief Tim Garner returned in the interim until Matthew Wright was named chief last month. Theodore Bland, the 31-year-old Vermont man who avoided a potential death sentence for killing two competing out-of-state drug dealers, was sentenced in federal court Monday to consecutive life terms. Bland shot and killed Jaheim Debo Solomon, 21, of Pittsfield, and Eric E. White, 21, of Chicopee, in a trailer in Lowell, Vermont, in October 2023. 2 weeks later, their bodies were found in Eden, Vermont. According to the Berkshire Eagle, the death penalty was taken off the table when Bland agreed to admit to the two killings and accept consecutive life sentences. Assistant U.S. Attorney Jason Turner said the shooting stemmed from a drug debt Bland owed and his desire to steal drugs and firearms from the two men. After killing them, Bland took their drugs and guns and used them to cover up the crimes and force people to help dispose of the bodies. And several RVs caught fire Monday evening at the Lebanon Valley Dragway in New Lebanon, New York, cutting off power to the raceway. The Berkshire Eagle reports the blaze, which appeared to destroy three RVs and damage another, was contained to a paved area outside the racetrack and near the site's clubhouse. Wayne Del Monte, manager of the dragway, said that the fire began at 5:38 p.m. and that no one was injured. That's the latest from the Berkshire News Network.
3: ABC News, I'm Sherry Preston. Six people dying in a pair of crashes in Los Angeles. ABC's Trevor Ault is there and says a news chopper went down while on a story.
4: Flames erupting after the aircraft crashed between two commercial buildings. Police say at least three people were killed, including a pedestrian on the ground. The chopper went down just after 7 p.m., less than a mile from where first responders were already working a deadly bus crash. An SUV had slammed into the side of a Metro bus, becoming lodged inside the vehicle.
3: President Trump has long been pushing for the Fed to cut interest rates, but experts think it's going to go the other way this afternoon. The Fed is expected to announce its first interest rate increase in 3 years because inflation is so high. On the rise, gas prices, $4.36 a gallon now, according to Gas Buddy. The Kennedy Center board closing down the main building for renovations. But President Trump says if his name isn't on the side of the building, there won't be any renovations at all. This is ABC News.
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2: Once again, checking out sports, regional action, Major League Baseball. Rangers got the best of the Red Sox, 4-2. Yankees over the Twins, 8-1. Orioles beat the Mets, 7-5. Brewers topped the Pirates, 5-1. And the Nationals took care of the Phillies, 6-3, the final.
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2: Forecast this morning, well, still got some patchy fog that will be out of here by 9 a.m., mostly cloudy start through about mid-morning, then becoming sunny today, supposedly 77 for a high. Mostly cloudy tonight, 58 the low. And tomorrow, got a chance for early to mid-afternoon showers and some morning patchy fog. Otherwise, mostly cloudy and a high 76. Right now, we are at, did it change? Yes, 56 in both North Adams and Pittsfield. 8:05, your Wednesday morning wake up. Coming up, my brother from another, Corey Bishop. It's Beck. Morning Wake Up, Whoopi FM.

0: Beck, loser. Morning wake up. Berkshire's greatest hits of the 80s, like, 90s, and
1: was
0: more.
1: Was that an intro song for me?
0: No.
1: Today, Eric?
0: You know, it's like, again, it's like you're reading my mind. I was going to say this is in no way a reflection of my good friend Corey Bishop joining me here in the Bishop West Real Estate Studio this morning. Long overdue.
1: Yes, sir.
0: And as luck would have it, also get Corey this Friday. Fridays are once a month real estate chat. He'll be in studio. Peter West will be joining us over Facebook.
1: Yeah, Facebook.
0: And hopefully clear signals. But you're planning on coming in
1: I'll
0: a little
1: be
0: early
1: here.
0: On
1: yeah, for ready to come in, cause some trouble, have some fun.
0: Cause some trouble. Choking on his splinters. So now that song's gonna be stuck in my head for the rest of the day.
1: Well, it's funny you were talking about songs being stuck in your head as I was listening and driving down this morning. You know, as you played, you know, as you were talking about Flo Rida and his birthday.
0: Apple bottom jeans.
1: You know, boots with the fur, right? We know the chorus of the song.
0: Shorty got low, low, low.
1: So I'm thinking about that, but then that almost rap tune by Nadia Milleron comes on.
0: Nadia.
1: And I was like that thing's almost the type of thing that was sticking in your head at the same time, too.
0: Especially if you're going to hear it all the way through November.
1: Yeah.
0: Whatever her advertising budget is, I mean, those commercials are playing.
1: I know. But hey, you know, credit to her. You know, anytime that you can do something in marketing, right? I don't care if you're marketing yourself politically, if you're business or whatever.
0: Right.
1: Anytime you can put together, you know, something like that, that's people are just like, oh my God, that's stuck in my head. I'm thinking that's one
0: Nadia.
1: You know, I'm a little bit more of the apple bottom, you know, jeans,
0: right.
1: But, you know, it's all good.
0: And I'm not helping matters by,
1: plugging it back into my head, Eric. My goodness.
0: So I have to ask, because it's been so long. Do we have a great movie trivia question this morning? I saw your little
1: trivia.
0: Facebook post there that you had an, I think awesome was the word you used?
1: I don't know what I said.
0: Awesome.
1: I got it. When I do the post, I kind of use the same thing that I post every time.
0: Oh, you have
1: time.
0: Like a skeleton that you just change a few
1: and
0: words.
1: And then I make sure I redo the hashtags and the tags and all that stuff.
0: Techno speak.
1: Running my new logo.
0: Don't understand. Must recompute.
1: personal logo that I'm running nowadays. And,
0: well, it looks sharp.
1: It's all marketing. It's got the Whoopi logo on there. Hey, just representing the Bishop West Studio.
0: Representing.
1: You know, that's just
0: love
1: who
0: it.
1: I am, Eric.
0: Absolutely. And that's great. So happy that you're here this morning.
1: Me too.
0: And so, you know, we're going to take a break. Speaking of Misty Moonlight movie trivia coming up, we will have that contest, your shot at winning that $15 gift card. Don't go anywhere.
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0: If you missed Meg from Can of Provisions last Friday, here's a little of what you missed.
6: But at the same time, now we're at a beautiful time in the Berkshires with the fall. And we all know how many people that brings to the Berkshires to see our beautiful fall foliage, apple picking, apple cider donuts. You guys know how much I love them. Thank you, Bartlett's. Woohoo!
0: Does anybody not?
6: Ugh.
0: Like, I mean, that's un-American, un-Christian almost.
6: But you know how many people haven't even tried them before? Like my family in Colorado, whenever, I remember when I first introduced them, they looked at me like, what is this sorcery? And I'm like, magic. It's awesome magic.
0: What is this sorcery?
6: Yes.
0: Join us on Friday, October 9th at 8 a.m. for another fascinating cannabis conversation with Meg Sanders of Canna Provisions, with two Berkshire County locations, Lee and Pittsfield. Not for use by anyone under the age of 21. 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Please consume responsibly.
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0: Back with the Bishop of Bishop West. Corey joining me in the studio this morning. Bishop West Real Estate Studio. We're going to talk about fluff.
1: We'll do a little mic check here for a minute.
0: Yeah, mic check. Sibilance. Check. Sibilance.
1: Good morning. Check. Good morning. We got a little, sounded like we were a little off this morning maybe, huh?
0: That sounds
1: back
0: better.
1: Up and running?
0: Now,
8: I can hear you now.
1: All right.
0: Doing that didn't affect this one, did it?
8: Not at all.
1: Okay. All right. Thank you. Thank you, Ryan Pawsey from WNAW 94.7. Today's
0: the
1: new
0: man.
1: Country.
0: He's the man. I was
1: broadcasting
0: about
1: live from the Bishop West Real Estate Studio.
0: I was about 5 minutes into recording news this morning. I'm like, hey, you know what? Let me listen back to what I have so far.
1: Yep.
0: I listened back.
1: I'm way like, over modulated.
0: No, it was just the microphone just said, bye bye.
1: Oh, boy.
0: Going on vacay.
1: All right. Well,
0: so I had to start. I'm glad I, because, you know, it could have been another, five, you know, then it would have been 10 minutes of. Well, that was a waste of time. So,
1: well, there's always some sort of technical issue somehow in life.
0: And you got to ask
1: life
0: yourself.
1: Life is just a technical issue
0: and you
1: sometimes.
0: Have to ask yourself why these technical issues happen in the Bishop West
1: real estate
0: studio.
1: Yeah. Just remember.
0: What do you think? Let's ask Phil Collins in the studio.
1: Oh, my gosh.
0: Nah.
1: I'm telling you, that's going to stick with me all day long
0: is.
1: Now.
0: You know what? I can't believe it. This never happens, but we're actually early. We tried to do the contest around 20 after. It's only 8:17.
1: Well, I'm going to tell you that, you know, coming, not being here for a little bit and getting the, you know, a question put together, I think I put a difficult question together.
0: Ooh,
1: softball this week. But a good one in a classic movie.
0: All right.
1: So we're gonna lead us in early, or what are we gonna do?
0: Actually, you know what? Entertain the listening audience.
1: Okay. So I would say that it's good to be back in the studio here today, always with my buddy Eric Green, turning out the hits and just having some fun. As I normally come on here and talk about real estate, it's nice to be here on a Wednesday morning, just having some fun and talking about some different things. As you may or may not know, if you do switch over to any of the country, any of the other Town Square channels, We are now 94.7 WNAW is now broadcasting live from the Bishop West Real Estate Studio. So if you thought that you could get away from me here at Whoopi,
0: you were dead wrong.
1: And switch over to 94.7. No, or maybe you decided to go to 95.9. Sorry, we're there too.
0: Singing, nah. All right, I forgot, because we continue to have problems. I keep, you know, oh, Eric, you know, did you notice that I fixed the phone line? Yeah, for about 2 minutes.
1: I'll tell you, the day we had some issues with the phone here, we ended up with three winners that day.
0: I stopped to get gas the other day.
1: Yeah.
0: And the lady that I normally see there came out from behind the counter. I won the Misty. I'm like, I was one of the ones that that day that contacted us. Said yes. you were gonna award a prize
1: anybody ever. That came.
0: She was one of them.
1: Yeah,
0: she's like, yeah, I called Corey's or texted. I forget what she said.
1: She contacted through. Us through the website and gave us the answer. And she got a gift certificate.
0: And she's awesome. So I'm glad that you and she was three happy, of them went happy out that winner. Day. So But
1: so the, you know, I guess our loss sometimes is their gain, right?
0: Well, we do have, which I don't think we had the last time when we had problems, but we have the station cell phone, which,
1: oh good,
0: even though you haven't been here, especially all this week, we've been using this number because know our request line is incommunicado so to speak. 441-0443, that is the for now new phone number, 441-0443. First correct caller that can answer the question that Corey is about to ask wins that $15, basically a meal on us, $15 gift card at your breakfast fix since 96, the one, the only Misty Moonlight Diner, 565 Dalton Avenue in Pittsfield. Check out mistydiner.com. All right, I did it. I made it to 820 and a half. So, Corey, what is this difficult question you have for us?
1: Well, you know, I think the era definitely fits the listening audience that we have here today. So the question is, in the 1978 comedy classic Animal House, what iconic American sports car does Otter, played by Tim Matheson, drive in the movie?
0: Wow. Again, movie I've probably seen 200 times.
1: That car stands out.
0: Would not. I agree.
1: It stands out.
0: Stands out. I love the car.
1: We don't need the year or whatever. Just what kind of car is it?
0: What kind of car? But
1: in the 1978 comedy classic Animal House, what iconic American sports car does Otter, played by Tim Matheson, drive?

0: absolutely love that movie. All right. Again, 441-0443. If you think you know the answer, give us a call. Good luck. Whoopie FM.
1: Need a good laugh? 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
0: If you missed Meg from Can of Provisions last Friday, here's a little of what you missed.
4: But at the same time, now we're at a beautiful time in the Berkshires with the fall. And we all know how many people that brings to the Berkshires to see our beautiful fall foliage, apple picking, apple cider donuts. You guys know how much I love them. Thank you, Bartlett's. Woohoo!
0: Does anybody not?
4: Ugh.
0: Like, I mean, that's un-American, un-Christian almost.
4: But you know how many people haven't even tried them before? Like my family in Colorado, whenever, I remember when I first introduced them, they looked at me like, what is this sorcery? And I'm like, magic. It's awesome magic.
0: What is this sorcery?
4: Yes.
0: Join us on Friday, October 9th at 8 a.m. for another fascinating cannabis conversation with Meg Sanders of Canna Provisions with two Berkshire County locations, Lee and Pittsfield. Not for use by anyone under the age of 21. 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Please consume responsibly.
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0: 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You know, on this Wednesday morning, Corey Bishop joining me, and we got a winner. What was the question again, Corey?
8: In the 1978 comedy classic Animal House, what iconic American sports car did Otter played by Tim Matheson drive? And that was actually a 1959 Chevrolet Corvette.
0: Nice. Tim Garrity of Pittsfield knew it.
8: Great job, Tim.
0: And he got that $15 Misty Moonlight Diner gift card. So,
8: and the phone worked.
0: Well, this phone, I'm not worried. But again, sometimes the signal, because it's the Twilight Zone in here.
8: You got that right.
0: For a second, I thought I hung up on him or vice versa. But no, it's just the weird signal in this studio just needs to be transplanted and moved elsewhere.
8: Someone with better cell service.
0: Something like that. Anyway, nice job.

0: Tim, great way to, you know, start the day with a win.
1: Absolutely.
0: And a great question.
1: Yeah, it was a good question. Great era movie. Great question. And
0: are you
1: a
0: fan of that movie?
1: Oh, yeah, absolutely. As a kid, I mean, how many times did you watch that movie? I mean, you still remember, you know.
0: I gave my love a cherry.
1: How can you not forget that part?
0: And he just grabs the guitar
1: and starts smashing it, you know. Toga, toga. I mean, how many different parts of that movie do you remember?
0: This is great.
1: And I mean, and let's be real. I mean, even as a kid, it was 78, right? I mean, obviously, I watched reruns of it into the early 80s, but I mean, I was 100%. I was 7 years old when the movie came out.
0: Classic. When we, I think 82, we got our first VCR.
1: Yes.
0: And that was one of the ones, movies that I watched.
1: Over.
0: Yeah.
1: Over,
0: I mean, just because it's a classic. Over. Crying out loud. Anyway, yeah, great question. Coming up more with Corey Bishop. Bottom of the hour news, too, right now. Robin. Whoopi FM.

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1: Here's the latest from the Berkshire News Network. Former Cheshire Police Chief Michael Alabozik has been sentenced to 6 months probation after pleading guilty in Greenfield District Court to a misdemeanor charge of soliciting sex. The Berkshire Eagle reports he was arrested in November after communicating online with an undercover detective with the Berkshire State Police Detective Unit who was posing as a sex worker, according to the Berkshire District Attorney.

0: His office. State police placed him in custody in the parking lot of Hoosick Valley Middle and High School, where he was expecting to meet her. Alabozek told investigators that he was visiting escort websites and responding to ads for sex to, quote, try to get girls off the street, unquote. He served as chief from June 2022 to November 2025 until he was placed on unpaid leave by the Cheshire Select Board after he was charged. Retired Chief Tim Garner returned in the interim until Matthew Wright was named chief last month. Theodore Bland, the 31-year-old Vermont man who avoided a potential death sentence for killing two competing out-of-state drug dealers, was sentenced in federal court Monday to consecutive life terms. Bland shot and killed Jaheim Debo Solomon, 21, of Pittsfield, and Eric E. White, 21, of Chicopee, in a trailer in Lowell, Vermont, in October 2023. 2 weeks later, their bodies were found in Eden, Vermont. According to the Berkshire Eagle, the death penalty was taken off the table when Bland agreed to admit to the two killings and accept consecutive life sentences. Assistant U.S. Attorney Jason Turner said the shooting stemmed from a drug debt Bland owed and his desire to steal drugs and firearms from the two men. After killing them, Bland took their drugs and guns and used them to cover up the crimes and force people to help dispose of the bodies. And several RVs caught fire Monday evening at the Lebanon Valley Dragway in New Lebanon, New York, cutting off power to the raceway. The Berkshire Eagle reports the blaze, which appeared to destroy three RVs and damage another, was contained to a paved area outside the racetrack and near the site's clubhouse. Wayne Del Monte, manager of the dragway, said that the fire began at 5:38 p.m. and that no one was injured. That's the latest from the Berkshire News Network.
1: ABC News, I'm Sherry Preston. Six people dying in a pair of crashes in Los Angeles. ABC's Trevor Ault is there and says a news chopper went down while on a story.
2: Flames erupting after the aircraft crashed between two commercial buildings. Police say at least three people were killed, including a pedestrian on the ground. The chopper went down just after 7 p.m., less than a mile from where first responders were already working a deadly bus crash. An SUV had slammed into the side of a Metro bus, becoming lodged inside the vehicle.
1: President Trump has long been pushing for the Fed to cut interest rates, but experts think it's going to go the other way this afternoon. The Fed is expected to announce its first interest rate increase in 3 years because inflation is so high. On the rise, gas prices, $4.36 a gallon now, according to Gas Buddy. The Kennedy Center board closing down the main building for renovations. But President Trump says if his name isn't on the side of the building, there won't be any renovations at all. This is ABC News.
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0: Back here, Corey Bishop in the Hayos, in the studio.
6: Yeah, yeah.
0: 8:35.
6: We've got issues as we're off air. Eric's playing stuff. Just pulling off of stuff.
0: Off air. Well, sometimes even on air, we start conversations and then we, you know, during commercial breaks, we've got to
6: continue them.
0: Absolutely.
6: It's like, you remember that song. Next thing you know, we're playing it here in the studio.
0: We're going to go continue ours while you listen to Laura Branigan. Great song from Laura. This is Self Control. Your morning wake up, Whoopi FM.

0: Laura Branigan, Self-Control, Morning Wake Up, Berkshire's Greatest Hits of the 80s, 90s, and more. Whoopi FM, Corey Bishop, long overdue, joining me in the studio this morning. And we also have the pleasure of Corey's company on Friday.
1: Yeah.
0: Double shot.
1: Well, hopefully I'll get back into the swing of things, you know?
0: You're
1: not being here for a little bit.
0: You're in the swing,
1: you know what
0: brother.
1: I mean?
0: You're there.
1: You know, I'm feeling a little off because I'm just not... You know, I'm not I'm not on point. I'm not.
0: You're running around robbing banks all whacked on your Scooby Snacks.
1: My Scooby Snacks. Oh, God. Well, that's. I wonder how many people actually know what you're talking about when you say Scooby Snacks.
0: Regular listeners,
1: they know.
0: Back in the day,
1: would have listened to it.
0: We played the song, but Scooby Snacks, Fun Loving Criminals, which.
1: What a cool tune.
0: Corey was somehow familiar with the band, but was not familiar with the song, and I think that was their biggest. Well, who knows?
1: Go figure. It's one of their biggest ones, and I don't know about it. Go figure.
0: But again, just talking about alternative, you know, early to mid '90s. All the song, you know, a lot of songs that came out were basically one hit wonders. There were so many bands coming out.
1: Yeah. I agree.
0: You lost track. You're just trying to keep up with them all.
1: And we've talked about those one-hit wonders before here on
0: air. What about Seven Mary Three, Cumbersome? Remember that one?
1: Yep, I sure do.
0: One-hit wonder.
1: Great tune.
0: One-hit wonder. Yeah. Great song.
1: Great song.
0: Toadies, Possum Kingdom, well.
1: But Laura Branigan that you just played, I mean, I can't believe that she's been gone for 22 years.
0: Here I am like, oh yeah, I think she passed away like 5 years ago. No. 2004.
1: 22 years.
0: I mean, I was just a little off.
1: Just a little bit.
0: Just a bit outside.
1: But again, some great tunes that get played here. You just never know sometimes. You know, as I'm driving in this morning, I'm like, Shania Twain. Like, did I miss something here? When was the last thing? Did I miss something here?
0: That's one of those songs where you could, like, mentally go... I don't want to hear that song. As soon as you start hearing

0: Bobby Brown. I mean, even a little MJ this morning. You know, I mean, Michael Jackson's got a little bit of history. But
1: I mean, remember the time.
0: But I'm glad that it's still
1: great
0: being
1: song
0: played.
1: Doesn't often get played. Remember the video?
0: Yeah,
1: I think there was like a ton of celebrities in that video. Yeah. But anyway, we're just randomly
0: throwing stuff out there. And I'm hoping that, you know, that people are okay with that, because that's what we do.
1: Again, I just want to briefly mention, because I talked at length about it earlier, but again, if you see Don Harris today, wish him a happy birthday. You know Don Harris from Just Kicking It Barbecue?
0: No.
1: They were one of our food vendors for Party in the Park, Just Kicking It Barbecue. They had the food truck.
0: Well,
1: Don's birthday is today. He's 55.
0: Happy birthday, Don. How old?
1: 55. You know what he's doing for his 55th birthday?
0: No.
1: He's serving 55 free meals this morning, starting at 11 a.m., 27 East Street, for local people that need a meal.
0: That's amazing. That's amazing stuff. And you know me, Eric, I'm all about community and giving back, right?
1: I cannot give him enough kudos.
0: That's amazing.
1: For, you know, doing this. I think it's such a great idea, and they're going to continue to serve until those 55 meals are, but they get a pulled pork sandwich, their choice of two sides, and a bottle of water.
0: Potato salad is one of them.
1: Potato salad is, barbecue baked beans, and I think mac and cheese are the three that you can choose two from, but just a great idea. And for you, someone to spend their birthday giving back to the community, I just, you know.
0: And you know, that's he's right for my generation. You'd think I would have known him from some. I mean, I'll be 55 next month. You'd think I would have known somebody, you know, known him from somewhere. But, you know, maybe we don't.
1: Should have known him for Party in the Park. Now,
0: I know.
1: Ryan, out loud, brother.
0: I know.
1: You're too busy pulling up in your sports car and
0: I'm happy. So two things, right? I'm happy. Yesterday, that's a good segue into. I did walk yesterday. The Berkshire Board of Realtors, myself, and a bunch of other realtors did the Rise Up Walk for the Elizabeth Freeman Center yesterday.
1: I know John Perrault.
0: Berkshire Humane Society, all sorts of other different groups. I saw, you know, people from HADAD, from Berkshire Health Systems there, all sorts of different groups of people there, you know, stepping up and showing up and walking for, you know, for a good cause. And that's what we do, right? That's what community people do,
1: 100%.
0: You know, that are coming out, that really care about what's happening.
1: How'd
0: within
1: you feel after
0: community
1: the walk? Because you're not, I mean, I'm not saying you're lazy, but I'm saying you're not normally a walker.
0: I'm not, but we didn't really walk that far, surprisingly.
1: Oh, I was just gonna ask what.
0: So it was. So it started off at Persip Park there, right? Yep. Next to the intermodal station. We walked up to Park Square, came back, and then went back down North Street, down towards the YMCA.
1: Still, listen,
0: and then back.
1: Used to walking. That's.
0: Are you trying to say that I'm not in shape?
1: No. I'm not insinuating. I'm asking. I'm just saying, if you don't,
0: even if you don't normally walk,
1: yeah, you know, your legs, you know, when you got out of bed this morning may have been like,
0: it wasn't that bad.
1: You're all right?
0: Yeah,
1: no.
0: I was good. Yeah. I was there. You know what? Even if I had a little bit of pain, it was worth it for the cause. So Berkshire Realtors come out.
1: Let's just go right into commercials. You know, that's the perfect, you know, place to end. But no, you kept talking. You ruined it. So.
0: Did I ruin that?
1: No,
0: that segue?
1: I'm just kidding, brother.
0: Okay. Sorry about that.
1: But no, I'm glad that you took part in that.
0: That's awesome. It's absolutely. But a lot of things, you know, a lot of things going on lately, and it's nice to be able to be involved with that. But we were talking about cars and Party in the Park. I'm even happier that I got one of my cars back just about a week or so ago that had been in the shop for 2.5 months. So it wasn't a small little project. The engine had to completely out of the car to be fixed. So
1: issue has been addressed.
0: Oh yeah.
1: Running like butter.
0: Oh yeah, it's running beautifully now.
1: Nice.
0: So super happy. It was missing in action all summer at the Party in the Park.
1: MIA.
0: I was able to bring one of my other cars.
1: I have one car that barely runs. How many cars do you have?
0: I'm not gonna say.
1: Yeah, okay, good call. All right, quick break. Don't go anywhere. More with CB, y'all, after this.
2: I'm here with Jennifer Goey of Fairview Hospital. 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
3: 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So our

0: 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It is located at Fairview Hospital, and we meet in the ground floor conference room at the hospital. Our first session is going to be September 23rd. It goes all the way through December 16th. We do skip the week of Thanksgiving. It's from 4 to 7 each Wednesday. Again, we do ask that people can commit to all 12 sessions. If you're interested, just call me, 413-854-9951.
1: Thank you, Jennifer. 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
2: Hello, Berkshire County. It is Xander from LP Adams, and I have a new ad for you. That's because it's now September, and it would be weird if I kept my August ad up. 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Well, it has National Punctuation Day, which gets all 50 English teachers in the county pretty riled up. Wait, what am I talking about? 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
6: Back in the studio, Corey Bishop. He's got another appointment, so he's going to be running off. A
7: couple minutes early. Oh. I don't have very far to go.
6: He does not have any far. Thank you, though. Excuse me, coming in.
7: Almost an hour has flown by.
6: But again, it's good to, you know.
7: We got to get back in the groove again here, Eric.
6: I mean, we're
7: not far off, but, you know, I think I think I'm a little bit rusty. So I'll try to come back on Friday, you know, on the top of my game.
6: Oh, so they don't say try to come back. You're definitely coming.
7: Oh, no, I meant to say I'll try to come back on the top of my game on
6: Friday.
7: You're
6: there, brother. You're there.
7: I try hard.
6: So we'll chat for, you know, a while about whatever. Yeah. And then 9 o'clock.
7: I'll bring in a question. And, you know, we normally get in kind of talking about what day it is and some other different things.
6: And events going on in the community that we
7: absolutely
6: always like to promote, or things that, you know, took place recently that we try to recap.
7: Yeah.
6: You know, or that you try to recap, you know, just things like that of that nature. So, and it's Friday.
7: It's Friday, fun day. Yeah, get in here, and then you'll be here. Yeah, maybe I'll come in a few minutes early and crash the John Perrault show in the morning. And
6: crash the, because you know he would.
7: Well, I know he would.
6: Absolutely.
7: I'm surprised he didn't. He was here in the building this morning. I'm surprised he didn't stop in here. And
6: he probably got booted quickly, though, because they had to make room for another guest.
7: Oh, and, which is you've got coming on here soon as well yourself.
6: Right. No, she'll be joining me, which I did promote earlier, but Heather White, the executive director of the Massachusetts chapter for the American Foundation of Suicide Prevention, will be joining me to talk about the upcoming walk this Saturday, the Out of the Darkness walk.
7: That's the biggest
6: fundraiser of the year. So we'll talk more about
7: that. You got to bring light to that kind of stuff. I mean, you know, in all seriousness, I don't want to call it a dark subject, but at the same time,
6: it's a dark subject, but it's because it's a dark subject. A lot of people don't want to talk about it. They don't

0: to hear about it. I get that,
1: mm-hmm.
0: but
1: we all struggle in life, and
0: yeah,
1: you
0: definitely
1: know,
0: need to shine some light on it and talk about it because, like as I said, biggest fundraiser of the year, and the funds raised go to suicide prevention, advocacy, impact people affected by suicide, either a friend or family member. So. Yeah, we'll be talking about that shortly. So.
1: Yeah, that's an important subject. I'm glad you're talking about that today, and I'm glad I was able to come in and hang out for a while today.
0: As was I.
1: We'll kick it on Friday.
0: We'll kick it old school.
1: Yeah.
0: So before you go,
1: yeah.
0: Nah.
1: Oh, please. I was hitting you with the da na na na na.
0: Which I'd rather have that stuck in my head though.
1: A little back to the hotel. A little end too deep. Come on now, right? I'm getting excited. I'm going to see Ice Cube October 3rd at the Big E.
0: Just waking up in the morning. Gotta thank God. I don't know, but the day seems kind of odd. No barking from the dog. No smog. Mama cooked me breakfast with no hog.
1: That's the way to close it out, Eric Green.
0: All right.
1: That's the way to close it out with me this morning, my friend.
0: Great to see you. Look forward to Friday.
1: Yeah, absolutely.
0: All right, coming up, Heather White's, eventually right here, Whoopi FM.
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after that. Katrina and the Waves, Walking on Sunshine. 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And you'll find them all right here. We'll be FM, making our way through a Wednesday morning. And your more music 9 o'clock hour. Eric Green hanging with you till 10 a.m. It's Madonna. Whoopie FM.

0: Madonna, Material Girl, Morning Wake Up, usually your more music 9 o'clock hour, but not this morning. 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Good morning.
1: Good morning. Thank you so much for talking about this subject that don't want to talk about.
0: Well, it's funny. My guest right before you, yeah. I was mentioning you were coming up, yeah. And he's like, yeah, because we pretty much spent the 8 o'clock hour laughing. And, you know, he was saying, yeah, it's kind of a dark subject. And I responded saying, it is. And I think that's why a lot of people don't want to maybe not pay attention, but they want to overlook.
1: Acknowledge, yeah.
0: They don't want to, yeah. So,
1: but it's also a subject full of so much hope.
0: Right.
1: It really is.
0: Absolutely.
1: Yeah.
0: And listeners know, for weeks on end, I've been promoting this event coming up in Pittsfield this Saturday, the Out of the Darkness Walk, the Berkshire County Out of the Darkness Walk. And this, correct me if I'm wrong, is this your biggest fundraiser of the year?
1: So here in Berkshire County, it's our only fundraiser.
0: It's your only fundraiser.
1: And it's a flagship event across the state. We'll have 8 walks across Massachusetts in the next 6 weeks.
0: I did not know that, okay.
1: Yep, we'll have over 5,000 people walking. And it is our flagship fundraiser, so we don't have state funding, federal funding. This is literally how we support our programs, is on by our walkers.
0: Okay, hang on. You're a nonprofit.
1: Yeah.
0: And you don't get any funding whatsoever?
1: Nope.
0: I feel that it's an important subject, and that blows me away.
1: Yeah, you'd be surprised for the sort of the lack of attention that this subject is given. You know, AFSP is the largest private funder of cutting-edge medical research in suicide, and that's our walkers. That's our Out of the Darkness walkers that are supporting that, because no one else really is. So we rely heavily on our Out of the Darkness walks and people to come out and support. And it's a day of hope and healing, and it's a wonderful, empowering experience, but it's also our largest and only fundraiser, yeah.
0: Okay, well, before we get fully in-depth with this Saturday's event, is there at some point in the future, a chance to do some other kind of fundraiser? It just seems like...
1: We could. We are completely volunteer-driven. So we only have 3 staff members doing the work of probably 15 or 20 staff members, and we are completely volunteer-driven. So very often, we will have wonderful volunteers that will step up and do something fun or do something enlightening and
0: but
1: do a great fundraiser for us.
0: Once a year rather than...
1: Yeah, and we're so appreciative of the ones that do step up. You know, we have pickleball tournaments for us and motorcycle rides for us and things like that. But these walks are our one big time to get the whole community together.
0: Wow. Well, God bless you. For how long have you been with the foundation?
1: I've been with them for 11 years. Yeah, and it came at the perfect time. You know, I almost lost my own life to postpartum depression and suicide after my daughter was born, right when I went back to work. That was the hardest time for me. And along came my second child, and just a few weeks before I was supposed to go back to work and I was dreading it, this opportunity came along, and the timing was incredible. And I say all the time,
0: so you have your own personal experience to, I mean, that's...
1: Yeah, yeah. I say all the time that this organization has saved my family and given me my life back. You know, when my grandmother died by suicide, myself, my own personal struggles, that little baby is now 15, and she has some mental health struggles that we can support her through. And it's all about knowing the resources and being open and able, and people knowing that they can come to you and talk about it.
0: Wow, that is good for you. I mean, really, that you, not to use the cliche, but you turned your life around in a sense.
1: I did, with a lot of help and support.
0: Obviously. But I mean, you know, I'll think about, you know, sadly, the number of people who couldn't.
1: Yeah. The resources either weren't there or they weren't aware of the resources. And, you know, it's hard. My brother-in-law made a serious attempt on his life. And when he woke up in the hospital 7 weeks later, my sister said, oh, you know, your mom's been to visit. My mom's been to visit. Heather was here. And he said, Heather, why didn't I just call Heather? You know, we can't assume that our friends and loved ones are safe or that they will know what to do if they ever aren't safe. So we can't talk about resources like 988, or mobile crisis lines. We can't talk about them enough to make sure people have that in their brains in that moment of crisis.
0: Is it common, would you say, if for people that do have thoughts of suicide to not talk about it? Like not confide with family or friends and just make it seem like everything's okay?
1: Yes, yes. You know, check on your strong friends is what we always say. You know, mental health lies to us, depression lies to us, bipolar lies to us, it lies to our brains. But there are warning signs. There are risk factors that we can watch out for, and there are warning signs. Wow. And what we can focus on is what we can control, right? So if we make ourselves obviously someone that is willing to hear and willing to talk, we don't joke about suicide, we take mental health seriously, we have open and honest conversations, we let people in the world know that I am someone you can come to, that's what you can control. Because they might start dropping little hints, but it's right. How we react to those hints is whether or not they're going to continue that conversation or pull away.
0: That totally makes sense. Absolutely. It's how we react.
1: Exactly.
0: Would you know if you're, this is probably too general of a question, but if you're really close to somebody, would you know those little hints? I mean, you would think that you would, but...
1: Yeah, you know, a lot of times, and believe me, what we hear often from... We work a lot with loss survivors and postvention and support and care after there's been a loss. And, you know, sometimes they're so angry at themselves because they missed it.
0: Right.
1: But honestly, we're just not educating people enough. There's just not enough out in the world teaching people. You know, we all know the signs of a heart attack. If someone's having a heart right. attack or a stroke, we know what to do. We know what to look for. But we're just not getting that information out enough about mental health and suicide. So, you know, hindsight's always 20/20. And once people start working with us or go to one of our presentations, they're like, dang, yeah, you know. So we have a lot of people that have had a loss that are here working with us, so no other families have to go through what they did.
0: And I can't believe that... Some people, I'm sure, even nowadays, with the tough economy, you know, I'm sure there are people out there that have never had a thought. And for them, this is probably hard for them to...
1: Yeah, hard twofold, because someone who does struggle will look at someone who's going through all this traumatic stuff or all these life stressors and all these things are happening to them, and yet... Their mental health seems to have clarity
0: right.
1: and it don't seem to be
0: What's
1: there.
0: What's their secret? I
1: mean, so we know that it's always intersecting factors. So there's got to be a mental health component to it. But we also know that many people with mental health issues go on to live successful lives. So what else is it that happens? And we know that it's a combination of factors. It's mental health, a history of mental health, life stressors, trauma. There's all these things that go into that one crisis moment building gotcha. Up. And if you've never been there,
0: God bless. I mean,
1: it's very hard to understand.
0: Yeah, God bless you, number one. But
1: yeah, be grateful, yeah. But it is very hard to understand. And that's why we see so often people that are supporting a loved one or people that have lost a loved one. It's so hard and complex to understand if you haven't been there.
0: I would imagine, and I could be way off, but especially nowadays, there are more and more people that have, you know, maybe it was only one time, but have had, you know, I know for me, I lost both of my parents relatively within a short time span. And yeah, I thought about, you know, I mean, it didn't last.
1: Yeah.
0: It was just a thought, but I did think about it. And I would think that more and more people have at least one time entertained that notion.
1: Absolutely. One in three people are going to struggle with their mental health.
0: We have over
1: a million people attempting suicide every year. And luckily, we get most of them the help that they need.
0: Well, God bless you for, you know, the work that you do. And, you know, obviously the work that the foundation does.
1: Yeah.
0: All right. So let's talk a little bit about this walk, which, again, I've been talking about. But there's always new people listening. Is there still time to raise,
1: Absolutely,
0: get funds
1: yeah.
0: raised?
1: And please still log on to the website, register to join us. We appreciate everyone doing everything online. It helps us after the fact, as you can imagine.
0: Online.
1: Please register in advance if you're going to come down and join us. But we will, of course, have people there to help you if you want to register day up. But yeah, we're expecting probably close to 200 people or so at the Common.
0: Well, we would love a lot more than that.
1: Yeah.
0: But so for future, you know, we'd love to have you on much sooner before the event.
1: That'd be great. Yes.
0: I mean, it's Wednesday. And it's the event Saturday. But yeah, I'm sure, listen, a lot of people in this area, for whatever reason, they do things last minute. So you just heard Heather, you still have time if you want to get involved. And the best way, you said, is online, correct?
1: Yep, afsp.org/Berkshire Walk.
0: Got that memorized.
1: It's such a day of hope and healing. And there's so many people out in the community that need this. And the more we can let people know it's out there, the more they can come and experience it with us.
0: Talk a little bit about the funds raised. Where do they go? Like, how does that?
1: Yeah, so it goes back to the four different areas that we cover here. It's prevention education, loss and healing support, advocacy work at the state and national level for public policy change, and that cutting edge medical research we had talked about. And we have a great event coming up with one of our sponsors for the walk, Berkshire Health Systems. They're hosting our Berkshire County International Survivor of Suicide Loss Day on November 22nd.
0: That's a lot to say. Say that again.
1: International Survivors of Suicide Loss Day. And it's one of the programs that we're bringing back to invest back in the Berkshire County and to bring loss survivors together. And we're so grateful for our sponsors that are making that possible.
0: Can we, any chance we can get you back?
1: I would love to.
0: Before that November event?
1: I would talk about suicide prevention every day with you all if I could.
0: All right. That's the type of guest we love to have. So, all right. So, as you heard, probably for the thousandth time, AFSP.org/Berkshire Walk. And again, where is the walk? I know it's in Pittsfield.
1: Yep,
0: where?
1: First Street Common.
0: It is the Common. Okay.
1: Yep, and the walk course is very friendly. It's all sidewalks and very easy for everyone to maneuver.
0: So this is for all ages?
1: Yes.
0: All experience levels, etc.
1: Absolutely.
0: Okay. All right. Will you be there?
1: I will be there. Yes, I will be. Please come by and say hi.
0: Awesome. Well, what did we not cover? Because I'm not trying to push you off.
1: This was great. So again, afsp.org/Berkshire Walk. We would love to have you there. We have some great sponsors and great events. We have things like honor beads where we put on a certain color bead to represent our tie to the cause. So when you look around at the crowd, you can see how many people have a similar path as you or who has had the same type of loss. And it's very comforting because so often we feel isolated.
0: I'm sure it's comforting, but I'm sorry. I got a little lost. So how do the colors work?
1: Yeah, so there are honor beads. So for example, if you've lost a child, you would wear white beads.
0: Okay.
1: If you lost a parent, you'd wear gold beads. We have them all laid out and we have wonderful volunteers that help you find the right color beads. And it's a way to represent your own tie to the cause, but then to look around and see who else has been in your shoes.
0: Gotcha. Now I get it. Yeah. So yeah, you can look around and just tell by the color bead somebody's wearing.
1: We feel so isolated and feel like no one understands. And to look around in the common and see 200 people that get it is a really comforting feeling.
0: Ask, do you ever see somebody with multicolor?
1: Yes, she's raising her hands with multicolored beads. We see quite a few. I mean, I have a friend or loved one, which would be for my grandmother, personal struggle, a friend or loved one who struggles. So we see a lot of people that will have multiple beads on. And that is always a moment that kind of causes you to pause and take a breath and say, this is why we do
0: this. You must have a huge inner strength because I don't take this as me trying to minimize it, but you seem like you're dealing with it okay.
1: Well, I will say that is 100% from the education that I've learned from AFSP, the support that I receive at AFSP. My volunteers empower me every single day. Every time I do a training or a presentation or talk like this, it's healing me. And that's why I say, you know, there's nothing I wouldn't do for AFSP. It's saved my family and given me my life back.
0: And you know what? We're obviously thankful.
1: Yeah, so am I. And we're thankful for the support. We honestly couldn't do it without our Out of the Darkness walkers.
0: Well, now that I know, I mean, you can take, you know, donations up until I'll continue to promote it.
1: Yeah,
0: yep. All the way up, you know, through Friday, just to say, hey, you know.
1: Yeah, our walkers have a chance all the way through December 31st to raise funds and get some great incentive prizes and some
0: so even some after the walk you can still good to know. So I will absolutely promote the heck out of it.
1: We appreciate it.
0: My pleasure. So we'll work on getting you back before November. What was the date?
1: November 21st. I'm sorry, Saturday, November 21st.
0: Anywhere near Thanksgiving?
1: It is always the Saturday before Thanksgiving every year.
0: Okay,
1: it's an international event. It's always the Saturday before, as a way for loss survivors to sort of fortify themselves as we head into the holidays.
0: All right. Well, I think you're a fascinating guest, so we would love to have you back.
1: Great. Thank you so much. We appreciate your listeners as well.
0: All right. Thank you, Heather, for taking the time to join us this morning and talk about a very, very important subject that, again, sometimes people don't want to acknowledge because it obviously it is a dark subject, but we're going to continue to get the word out coming up this Saturday. So, yeah, thank you again.
1: You're welcome. It's a dark subject full of hope and healing.
0: And you obviously, yes, live in proof right here.
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Mariah Carey, that's Fantasy, wrapping up your more music, well, normally, 9 o'clock hour on this wonderful Wednesday, downhill to the weekend. Want to thank Corey Bishop for being the great guest he always is earlier.

0: we get through the week. So, because they're still looking for donations. It is a big, their only big fundraiser. And funds definitely going to a great cause. So, thanks, Heather, for also showing up. We'll have to have her on again tomorrow. Gonna have, I don't know how many people, but we're gonna have some representatives from Taconic High School to talk about the manufacturing programs, the Career Technical Initiative, or CTI. But again, that's the 8 o'clock hour tomorrow. Enjoy the day. Till next time, peace.
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playing the greatest hits of all time, Whoopi FM. It's just after 10 o'clock. I'm Sarah Sullivan. Thanks for working with us. We've got Toto on the way right now. It's Paula Abdul, who I heard, in my mind, I heard that she downloaded the station app. All right, that might not be true, but you should do it. It could be worth $25,000. Details in two songs.

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The greatest hits of the 80s, 90s, and more all day and all night long. 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How exciting would it be to win $25,000? The cash blast is coming. Woo! You could take that unforgettable cruise that you can't even forget because you haven't gone on it yet. 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

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The Berkshire's greatest hits of the 80s, 90s, and more.

Eric Green in the morning, the greatest hits of the 80s, 90s, and more, all day and all night long. Whoopee FM. I'm Sarah Sullivan. Have you ever heard a celebrity say something that you just don't even want to know? You don't even care. I mean, that might be most of what celebrities say. But anyway, Sharon Stone made a big announcement last week. I'll tell you more coming up right around 10:30.

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4: Here's your weather update for the Berkshires. Mostly sunny skies today. Highs near 77. Patchy fog tonight. Otherwise, mostly cloudy skies. Lows around 58. A chance of showers tomorrow. Otherwise, mostly cloudy skies. Highs near 76. Showers likely tomorrow night. Otherwise, cloudy skies. Lows around 59. Mostly sunny on Friday. Highs around 72. Partly cloudy Friday night. Lows around 42. And mostly sunny Saturday. Highs near 76. For the forecast anytime, download our station app. That's your weather update for the Berkshires.
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Whoopee FM. One of my guilty pleasure shows is Naked and Afraid. I love it when they try and start a fire and they can't. Like, they think they're so good at it out on the outside. And they get on the show and they're like, nah, they can't do it. I mean, I can start one, but I need matches.

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1: You know, it must be pretty great to win an Oscar. There's no doubt. But Nicole Kidman recently revealed how she felt after she won an Oscar for the 2003 movie The Hours. I'll have that for you coming up right around 11:30.

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7: Here's your weather update for the Berkshires. Mostly sunny skies today. Highs near 77. Patchy fog tonight. Otherwise, mostly cloudy skies. Lows around 58. A chance of showers tomorrow. Otherwise, mostly cloudy skies. Highs near 76. Showers likely tomorrow night. Otherwise, cloudy skies. Lows around 59. Mostly sunny on Friday. Highs around 72. Partly cloudy Friday night. Lows around 42. And mostly sunny Saturday. Highs near 76. For the forecast anytime, download our station app. That's your weather update for the Berkshires.
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0: 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Whoopi FM. Well, Nicole Kidman recently came out and said how she really felt about winning an Oscar in 2003 for her performance with the movie The Hours. Check it out.
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1: Here's the latest from the Berkshire News Network. Former Cheshire Police Chief Michael Alabozik has been sentenced to 6 months probation after pleading guilty in Greenfield District Court to a misdemeanor charge of soliciting sex. The Berkshire Eagle reports he was arrested in November after communicating online with an undercover detective with the Berkshire State Police Detective Unit who was posing as a sex worker, according to the Berkshire District Attorney's Office. State Police placed him in custody in the parking lot of Hoosick Valley Middle and High School where he was expecting to meet her. Alabozik told investigators that he was visiting escort websites and responding to ads for sex to, quote, try to get girls off the street, unquote. He served as chief from June 2022 to November 2025 until he was placed on unpaid leave by the Cheshire Select Board after he was charged. Retired Chief Tim Garner returned in the interim until Matthew Wright was named chief last month. Theodore Bland, the 31-year-old Vermont man who avoided a potential death sentence for killing two competing out-of-state drug dealers, was sentenced in federal court Monday to consecutive life terms. Bland shot and killed Jaheim Debo Solomon, 21, of Pittsfield, and Eric E. White, 21, of Chicopee, in a trailer in Lowell, Vermont, in October 2023. 2 weeks later, their bodies were found in Eden, Vermont. According to the Berkshire Eagle, the death penalty was taken off the table when Bland agreed to admit to the two killings and accept consecutive life sentences. Assistant U.S. Attorney Jason Turner said the shooting stemmed from a drug debt Bland owed and his desire to steal drugs and firearms from the two men. After killing them, Bland took their drugs and guns and used them to cover up the crimes and force people to help dispose of the bodies. And several RVs caught fire Monday evening at the Lebanon Valley Dragway in New Lebanon, New York, cutting off power to the raceway. The Berkshire Eagle reports the blaze, which appeared to destroy three RVs and damage another, was contained to a paved area outside the racetrack and near the site's clubhouse. Wayne Del Monte, manager of the dragway, said that the fire began at 5:38 p.m. and that no one was injured. That's the latest from the Berkshire News Network.
2: ABC News, I'm Sherry Preston. We're all still shopping, even as prices go up. The Commerce Department says retail sales last month were up 1.2%, nearly twice what was expected. ABC's Jim Ryan with more.
3: Retail food and service sales last month approached $774 billion, a 1.2% surge from the month before, and eclipsing economists' expectations. The number rose 6% between August of 2025 and last month. The Federal Reserve is likely to consider the numbers

0: as it decides whether to raise interest rates as a way to cool inflation.
1: The Fed is expected to raise rates for the first time in 3 years when it wraps up its two-day September meeting this afternoon. The investigation's underway into what caused the deadly helicopter crash in Los Angeles last night. A news chopper went down, killing the reporter and pilot on board, as well as a person on the ground. The family of Charlie Kirk has filed a notice that it intends to sue Utah Valley University, where the conservative activist was shot and killed last year. This is ABC News.
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It's lunchtime. I really like this time of day. Even if you're not eating at this time, it kind of feels like you're taking a break. We're all taking a collective break. And mentally, I'm eating a plate of French fries. Journey coming up next. Right now, it's Robert Palmer.

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The $25,000 cash blast is coming tomorrow morning. 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
7: Here's your weather update for the Berkshires. Mostly sunny skies today. Highs near 77. Patchy fog tonight. Otherwise, mostly cloudy skies. Lows around 58. A chance of showers tomorrow, otherwise mostly cloudy skies, highs near 76. Showers likely tomorrow night, otherwise cloudy skies, lows around 59. Mostly sunny on Friday, highs around 72. Partly cloudy Friday night, lows around 42. And mostly sunny Saturday, highs near 76. For the forecast anytime, download our station app. That's your weather update for the Berkshires.
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Eric Green in the morning. The greatest hits of the 80s, 90s, and more all day and all night long. Whoopi FM. Well, here's another thing that we have to worry about. New research suggests that light may be a hidden risk for your heart while sleeping. I don't know why. It's a study that somebody did, and I'm passing it along to you. Apparently, levels of light may negatively impact your heart health. So, pull the curtains.

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Eric Green in the morning, the greatest hits of the 80s, 90s, and more all day and all night long. Whoopee FM. If you haven't eaten anything yet, your lunch hour is almost over. I hate to be the bearer of bad news, but here's some good news. $25,000 could be coming your way. We're calling it the $25,000 cash blast. Woo! 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
1: Probation after pleading guilty in Greenfield District Court to a misdemeanor charge of soliciting sex. The Berkshire Eagle reports he was arrested in November after communicating online with an undercover detective with the Berkshire

0: Board after he was charged. Retired Chief Tim Garner returned in the interim until Matthew Wright was named chief last month. Theodore Bland, the 31-year-old Vermont man who avoided a potential death sentence for killing two competing out-of-state drug dealers, was sentenced in federal court Monday to consecutive life terms. Bland shot and killed Jaheim Debo Solomon, 21, of Pittsfield, and Eric E. White, 21, of Chicopee, in a trailer in Lowell, Vermont, in October 2023. 2 weeks later, their bodies were found in Eden, Vermont. According to the Berkshire Eagle, the death penalty was taken off the table when Bland agreed to admit to the two killings and accept consecutive life sentences. Assistant U.S. Attorney Jason Turner said the shooting stemmed from a drug debt Bland owed and his desire to steal drugs and firearms from the two men. After killing them, Bland took their drugs and guns and used them to cover up the crimes and force people to help dispose of the bodies. And several RVs caught fire Monday evening at the Lebanon Valley Dragway in New Lebanon, New York, cutting off power to the raceway. The Berkshire Eagle reports the blaze, which appeared to destroy three RVs and damage another, was contained to a paved area outside the racetrack and near the site's clubhouse. Wayne Del Monte, manager of the dragway, said that the fire began at 5:38 p.m. and that no one was injured. That's the latest from the Berkshire News Network.
1: ABC News, I'm Michelle Franzen. The NTSB will hold a briefing on the deadly news helicopter crash in Los Angeles last night. KNBC says two of its crew members on board were killed. A third person died on the ground. The chopper was covering a bus and SUV crash when it went down. Here's ABC's Trevor Ault.
2: Flames erupting after the aircraft crashed between two commercial buildings. Police say at least three people were killed, including a pedestrian on the ground. The chopper went down just after 7 p.m., less than a mile from where first responders were already working a deadly bus crash. An SUV had slammed into the side of a Metro bus, becoming lodged inside the vehicle.
1: Two people were killed in that bus and SUV crash. Amazon is raising its minimum wage, starting full-time for its core operations employees to $20 an hour, with an average pay of reaching nearly $24 an hour. The company launching grocery discounts and banking benefits. And the Fed expected to react to rising inflation driven by higher fuel costs pushed with the war in Iran. This is ABC News.
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Well, my 30-year-old friend, Katie, says this is a big deal, so I'm going to pass it along. Jennifer Lawrence apparently joined Instagram last week. She posted a video warning fans that if anybody is mean, she's going to quit immediately. No questions asked. There you go. Now you're all caught up.

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1: Have you ever seen those pools that are shaped like guitars? 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If I had $25,000 to spend, that's what I might spend it on. I'm sure Steven Tyler of Aerosmith has one, but anyway, $25,000 cash blast is starting tomorrow. We're going to give you 10 codes a day, giving you a lot of chances to win your first code coming up tomorrow morning, right around 8:20.

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3: Here's your weather update for the Berkshires. Mostly sunny skies today. Highs near 77. Patchy fog tonight. Otherwise, mostly cloudy skies. Lows around 58. A chance of showers tomorrow. Otherwise, mostly cloudy skies. Highs near 76. Showers likely tomorrow night. Otherwise, cloudy skies. Lows around 59. Mostly sunny on Friday. Highs around 72. Partly cloudy Friday night. Lows around 42. And mostly sunny Saturday. Highs near 76. For the forecast anytime, download our station app. That's your weather update for the Berkshires.
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I'm Sarah Sullivan. I am out. I'm going to be back again tomorrow. Have yourself an amazing afternoon, my friend.

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My name is Connor. It is good to sit back down and hang out with you. What's going on? How's your day at work going? I hope we're making it better. Thanks for being here. If there's a song, you know the drill. Jump on our app. Hit the chat button. The boys from Dublin here. This is U2 from their Joshua Tree album that came out in 1987.

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just read online, many of us have misspelled names in their contacts. I'm guilty, because like usually like, if you and I meet, and I want to get your number, I'm like flying at the speed of light trying to get it in and the number. So chances are, if you're in my smartphone, you're misspelled. And my apologies. And I'll never change it after that.

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9: Crazy colors. Oh, they just sold a new electric typewriter.
10: In teal blue, far out.
9: All the cool cats in 51 are getting typewriters from McFarlane's.
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9: 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Going gangbusters, made in the shade.
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13: Here's your weather update for the Berkshires. Mostly sunny skies today. Highs near 77. Patchy fog tonight. Otherwise, mostly cloudy skies. Lows around 58. A chance of showers tomorrow. Otherwise, mostly cloudy skies. Highs near 76. Showers likely tomorrow night. Otherwise, cloudy skies. Lows around 59. Mostly sunny on Friday. Highs around 72. Partly cloudy Friday night. Lows around 42. And mostly sunny Saturday. Highs near 76. For the forecast anytime, download our station app. That's your weather update for the Berkshires.
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0: My name is Connor. All right, Aaron, you have a family member who was in the military who's no longer with us. Who's that person?
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0: Was he in the military?
1: 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He didn't die in the military, but he has passed away now.
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1: 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He was just in Desert Storm, but he was just a Marine.
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My name is Connor. I just read, you know, the last week that AI, if we're not careful, it can wipe out the human race within a decade. You know what? I'm one of those guys that thinks AI is amazing. I just had a weight workout plan for my running and my upper body. Oh, I need some help. And we bought some free weights, and now I have a plan in place thanks to AI. I'm not afraid of it.

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I'm lucky to say this out loud. My mom and my dad are alive. They're both in their 80s, and I'm just very thankful for them. I've also went and saw my grandma at the cemetery recently.

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8: Here's your weather update for the Berkshires. Mostly sunny skies today. Highs near 77. Patchy fog tonight. Otherwise, mostly cloudy skies. Lows around 58. A chance of showers tomorrow. Otherwise, mostly cloudy skies. Highs near 76. Showers likely tomorrow night. Otherwise, cloudy skies. Lows around 59. Mostly sunny on Friday. Highs around 72. Partly cloudy Friday night. Lows around 42. And mostly sunny Saturday. Highs near 76. For the forecast anytime, download our station app. That's your weather update for the Berkshires.
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My name is Connor. I feel like I'm slipping. Tom Holland stars in Spider-Man, a movie I've not seen yet. That's why I feel like I'm slipping. He's also in The Odyssey. I saw that. And he's become the highest grossing actor in worldwide box office history. Quite a year for Tom Holland.

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When I was a little boy, I used to watch Hawaii Five-O on TV. Remember that TV franchise that started in 1968? Oh, love that. Hawaii Five-O. It came back as a reboot in 2010 for a few seasons. And now they're making another big movie. The guy that directed Spider-Man, Brand New Day, is involved. And they're going to be doing production soon on the new Hawaii Five-O.

boss likes this. 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

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Now, let's jump ahead to Christmas. 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
1: It's very long. 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
0: How long is it?
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1: Here's your weather update for the Berkshires. Mostly sunny skies today. Highs near 77. Patchy fog tonight. Otherwise, mostly cloudy skies. Lows around 58. A chance of showers tomorrow. Otherwise, mostly cloudy skies. Highs near 76. Showers likely tomorrow night. Otherwise, cloudy skies. Lows around 59. Mostly sunny on Friday. Highs around 72. Partly cloudy Friday night. Lows around 42. And mostly sunny Saturday. Highs near 76. For the forecast anytime, download our station app. That's your weather update for the Berkshires.
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0: everybody, hang on. We're getting a message from heaven above. Michael Jackson, what's on your mind, buddy?
1: You know, you make me feel so good inside. I've always wanted a girl just like you.

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$25,000 cash blast. We hired this guy. 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He's wearing a helmet. 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

So if you know about the majesty of Universal Pictures, the biggest movie ever in the history of Universal Pictures has been Jurassic Park. It just got beat. That number was beaten recently by The Odyssey. The highest grossing film in Universal Pictures history, The Odyssey, has topped $600 million this weekend. Boom! It's the biggest ever. If you've not seen The Odyssey, you've got to go.

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You know, Judge Judy, she's 83 and she's stepping away and her son's taking over. Wow. Final episode's on in October next month, and Adam Levy's Adam's Law will be taking over.

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8: And now your weather update for the Berkshires. Patchy fog tonight, otherwise mostly cloudy skies, lows around 58. Slight chance of a rain shower tomorrow, otherwise mostly cloudy skies, highs near 76. Showers likely tomorrow night, lows around 59. Mostly sunny skies on Friday, highs near 72. Partly cloudy skies Friday night, lows around 42. Mostly sunny skies on Saturday, highs near 76. And mostly cloudy Saturday night, lows around 45. For the forecast anytime, download our station app. That's your weather update for the Berkshires.
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My name is Connor. All right, got an old smartphone laying around. Don't throw it away. 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

0: Were you able to catch the Emmys the other night? They had the In Memoriam segment where Noah Kahan came out and performed Bridge Over Troubled Water, and they honored so many great people that have passed on, including Dolly Parton.
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0: All right, Rachel, you were at a wedding over the weekend, and how was the family? How'd it go?
1: Everybody is entitled to their opinions about stuff, and everybody's very opinionated about how they feel, and I've seen some nastiness from that, so I guess I'm learning some stuff.
0: Yeah. You survived a family wedding. Love that. Turn this up. It's the music of Aerosmith.

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1: And now your weather update for the Berkshires. Patchy fog tonight, otherwise mostly cloudy skies, lows around 58. Slight chance of a rain shower tomorrow, otherwise mostly cloudy skies, highs near 76. Showers likely tomorrow night, lows around 59. Mostly sunny skies on Friday, highs near 72. Partly cloudy skies Friday night, lows around 42. Mostly sunny skies on Saturday, highs near 76. And mostly cloudy Saturday night, lows around 45. For the forecast anytime, download our station app. That's your weather update for the Berkshires.
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here's a thought we haven't had yet today. Name a trait that you once found attractive in a partner but learned it can quickly be frustrating or exhausting in a relationship. Maybe you have had that thought today. Things like being mysterious or ambitious, sensitive, free-spirited, extroverted, attentive. Anything that is too attentive or too extroverted, add the T-O-O, and it might be a little bit hard to deal with. Anyway, back to happy thoughts. Flock of seagulls.

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$100,000 win, jet off to Las Vegas and go see the Eagles at Sphere and maybe take in, you know, Guy Fieri's restaurant and the Bellagio fountains and all of the things. There's even a mob museum in Las Vegas if you'd like to go learn more about the history of the mob. But win $25,000 tomorrow, the bigger point. $25,000 cash blast will be here tomorrow at 8:20. Good luck.

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2: And now your weather update for the Berkshires. Patchy fog tonight, otherwise mostly cloudy skies, lows around 58. Slight chance of a rain shower tomorrow, otherwise mostly cloudy skies, highs near 76. Showers likely tomorrow night, lows around 59. Mostly sunny skies on Friday, highs near 72. Partly cloudy skies Friday night, lows around 42. Mostly sunny skies on Saturday, highs near 76. And mostly cloudy Saturday night, lows around 45. For the forecast anytime, download our station app. That's your weather update for the Berkshires.
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It's the night shift. We've talked about our love for avocados before. It's a one-sided conversation, I realize, but guacamole is pretty good. Today is National Guacamole Day. We're celebrating.

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0: Shh. Yeah, yes it is.
1: But I thought the old lady dropped it into the ocean in the air.
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I'm Jen Austin. 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